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1: 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Next thing I knew, I'm walking over. 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

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Now I had, I thought about wreaking havoc on an opposition. Kinda shocking, they want a static with precision. I'm automatic quarterback. I ain't talking second packet.